0: Greg is en route from Walton area. They gave approximately 40 minute ETA. Also advising MTCA is having someone respond, no ETA given.
1: George Young William 2872 against George Young William 2872.

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1: Questions on
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1: copy.
0: Date of birth,
1: we can try to work out something out with NYSEG, but I believe that's going to be their closest unit.
0: 3-0-3.
2: 4. Tell them we said that's not acceptable.
1: 3-6, we'll advise them. 20-0-3.

0: Fleischmann's 8.
1: Fleischmann's 8.
0: If we can't get any NICE closer, can you see if we can get them a police escort to the scene?
1: Fleischmann's 8. We're on the phone with NICE.
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0: Steve, 9 seconds down the way, they haven't showed up. 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
1: 5-1 drive.
0: What did that cab?
2: You're extremely broken. 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
0: Fletcher's one recontacted. Nice day. I'm trying to see if there's a way they can shut it off remotely or on the phone with them now.

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0: Can you respond 59 Main Street? Caller states there is someone who is indecently exposing himself. 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
1: Where is it?

551 551. So I'm in the area with the caller. The caller is Jennifer Casey. Said she owns Cooley Jewelry Store and lives above there. One sounds like she's in a vehicle, did not want to get out of the vehicle.

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2: 510, this is Nico Toronto, go ahead.
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0: this one.
1: Dove's phone, NYSEG. They stated their communications are down at this time. There's nothing else they can do until our guys get there that are coming from Walton.
0: 10-4.
1: 2014.

0: on e-bikes, high rates of speed up and down the road. We're repeating Bolo information only, the area of Burton Street, the village of Walton. Color reporting a Dodge Caravan and individuals on e-bikes, high rates of speed up and down the road. Over is clear.
1: Could you send them up around your way? We'll park them right here until we get this cleaned up a little bit.
2: One four, Delta up down there.

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0: MGC is en route. They stated they should be there very shortly.
1: They're on scene. Thank you.
0: Racing 2018.

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0: Hill 3 to Fleischmann's 1. Be advised, NYSEG is coming up the hill.
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1: 3-6.
0: Stand by, we're setting something up down here right now.

0: was about that male safeties across the street from Walgreens. States the male's having a mental health crisis. Believes somebody has spiked his drink. Is very agitated.
1: Great. 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
0: Alright, 2025. 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Great complaint. Assist Sydney PD. 15 Main Street, Sydney. 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

0: Portland, Delaware. Who's that caller on the second call? Second caller will be John Peter Elio.
1: Does he know where the individual is?

0: 93263. Tower County 3263 responding, 15 Main Street, Sydney. Lawn scene requesting response for an eval.
1: If you could just notate there's two NYSIG vehicles on scene.

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District advising, we've started EMS. 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
0: 33 37 clear for mass. 1510.
1: It is clear 20-30.
2: 527 Delaware traffic.
1: 527, go ahead.
2: State 17 westbound exit 92 with Ontario, David, David, Sam, Henry, 916. Again, David, David, Sam, Henry, 916, Ontario.

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0: Fleshman's 1, Fleshman's 8, go ahead.
1: Chief, be advised, we're going to put a little water on the ridge here. It's starting to come up over the top.
0: Let's stand by for a couple more minutes. Dissect up there, shut the power off. We should be good to go here in a couple minutes.

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1: 336. Tower 2464, you gonna be back in Sydney?
0: That's affirmative.
2: This is Flight Smith 1, be advised, NICEC crew is here on the scene from being up above.
1: Receive, Flight Smith 1, and copy that. 3263 is going to be en route from Pinterest Corners. If you could start towards 15 Main Street, Lawn Scene there is requesting eval of a male patient.
0: Delaware, that's received. Do you have anything further?
1: Original call is check the welfare. State police and city PD can be out on it.
0: Received. You can show us en route. You can stand down the county.
1: Star County 3263.
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1: 2327.
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4: Roger, Chief. We've, been putting water on the stuff on the top of the ridge already.
1: Fleischman's units, if you could utilize TAC 2 again, TAC 2.
2: Yeah, I want to Fleischman's 1. NICEC gave us a clear. We're going to escape first from the vehicle.

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1: 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We're backing out now.
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3: I'm doing.
0: Dray Pierce Bond, 255 Main Street. House across from this address, be a greenhouse. Call reporting two males riding bikes around it, also hiding in the bushes.
3: Repeat, on the roof.
4: On Quagga Road in the town of Colesville for a complaint through city.
2: 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We can recontact him by
0: 2050.
5: 10-4. We have all the other lines moved, but we need to get that, it's wrapped around the truck.
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2: Questions 1, we recontacted each Verizon. 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
3: The valid took 3 to call from Black to a filter.
1: Okay.
4: I made contact with those two males. You can show me clear. 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
3: Information has been taken for report. There's no damage to the tractor trailer, so there's no need for an accident report. Fire and NYSEG will be taken over to clean things up. 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
1: 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Grand Gorge can stand down.
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0: 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Delaware's clear, 2107.
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0: 10, my closest to respond, 3354, County Highway 29, Harbersfield. 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

0: guys. It's going to be 3354 County Highway 29. You're going to be looking for a Honda CRV. They said they'd be on the straightaway near Streeter Hill Road.
1: That's it.
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1: Our caller is 600 Circle Drive, apartment 8. Her apartment is evacuated. The subject in apartment 1 is refusing to evacuate.
0: Sydney 3, copy.
1: Sydney 3 also advising our caller started smelling the smell yesterday at some point.
0: Sydney 3, copy.

here and we're advising caller states they started smelling propane yesterday in apartment 1. States that the female in apartment 1 is refusing to evacuate. Apartment 8 is evacuated. States that the smell is coming out of apartment 1.

0: 1, Sydney 3 arriving, investigating.
1: Sydney 3 arriving, 2224.
0: 407 Delaware, extremical supply on that needle, been removed.
1: Delaware,
2: been removed, you're clear, 2224.
1: Sydney 2 on scene, 2224.

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0: City Command.
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0: Sydney 3, just advising 10:10 minutes on scene.
1: Received, just advising, still investigating.
0: Do I see 35?

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1C33. It looks like that driveway is going to be right at the end of Balcom Road and Main Street intersection. Looks, they said there's a set of stone columns at the end of the driveway.

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It's going to be an 89-year-old female falling in the bathroom. Hit her head. Does have a head laceration on the left side above the ear.

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0: 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Door standby, 157.

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The car was able to get the patient off the floor. They're in bed.

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0: 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What was the street name again?
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Brownsville Fire. You're responding in the area of Trout Brook Road, West Trout Brook Road intersection for a tree down on wires blocking the roadway. Brownsville Fire. Brownsville Fire, you're responding in the area of Trout Brook Road, West Trout Brook Road intersection for a tree down on wires blocking the roadway. Now on standby, 540.

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0: Downsville 6, you're en route to the station 545. Our caller is reporting the tree down is on Troutbrook Road, approximately 2 miles from the Shinhopple Bridge and a half mile from the lower campsite area.
1: Ten four received.
0: Downsville 6, our caller also reported that part of the tree was on fire and the wires are sparking.
1: Anybody else responded?
0: I'm showing one to the station besides yourself.
1: 10-4, set off the totals again, please.
0: Downsville fire, second activation.

Roswell Fire, second activation. You're responding in the air of Trout Brook Road, West Trout Brook Road intersection for a tree down on wires blocking the roadway with arcing. Downsville Fire, second activation.

Brownsville fire second activation. You're responding in the area of Trout Brook Road, West Trout Brook Road intersection for a tree down on wires blocking the roadway. Wires are arcing. So we're standing by 547.

0: 606 to Delaware. Has NYSAC been alarmed of this?
1: That's affirmative. We have contacted NYSAC. We did receive a second call on this tree. It is going to be near the West Trout Brook Road intersection.
0: Copy that.
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0: 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Show us on the scene. Be advised, this tree on wires arcing is completely blocking the whole road.
1: Received. Is the West Troutbrook Road intersection going to be a good location for that?
0: West Troutbrook.

0: 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Did you copy?
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0: Copy that hold number.
1: Downsville 6, that's a negative. Downsville 6, confirming 1540.

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1: 632. 51 Delaware. 5 up. Yeah, I'm secure, I'm clearing. There no extradition. That's an in-state pickup only.
2: 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Did you see he's on parole as well?
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0: Received Delaware to 415. If you can respond to the area of County Highway 16 and State Highway 10, received a report of a brown cow in the roadway at that location. We've only received one call.

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Sydney EMS, need you to respond. 44 Pearl Street West, UHS Primary Care. 62-year-old male, shortness of breath, ALS response.

EMSU responding, 44 Pearl Street West, UHS primary care, first floor. 62-year-old male, shortness of breath, ALS response, go with nearby 922.

0: female male shortness of breath, O2 stats at 76% with an irregular heart rate. You're going to be going to the first floor. Are you the only crew today?
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1: 43. 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
0: 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Just have them stand by in the village. 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

0: 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Someone standby, 1006.
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0: file stated artery in his leg has exploded, bleeding is not controlled, bleeding heavily.
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0: 609, caller is reporting the artery in his leg exploded after a cut, bleeding is not controlled, bleeding heavily. 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

0: 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Advising, Lightbed 78 did accept. It would be a 5 minute plus lift if needed. 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
0: When you get on scene, Brenda's bringing the ambulance up. I'm going to stand by for the LV. Or you want the truck up there in the field?
1: Stand by.

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0: 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Clear, back in service.
1: Repeat. You're clear, back in. 1037. Over to 507. I have a check to welfare pending when you're available. If you can respond to 19 Delview Terrace, caller is Lana Hatton reporting. She's a delivery person. There are a lot of packages on the porch. One is from June 5th. The door is wide open. She yelled in. Nobody answered. Resident is a Christina Westbrook. I couldn't copy your last transmission. Goodbye. Last call there was in April.
0: Delaware.
1: 507, did you copy?
0: 6-4.
1: 3-3-6-4. 1039.
0: Just advising you, we're secure on scene. This will be an outpatient transport.
1: This is secure on scene, securing an RMA at 1039.

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0: Morris for complaint via Seagull, you can attach 1C15.

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She's located at McDonald's. So I'll

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0: If you can respond to the area of County Highway 6 and New Road in Bovina, caller reported an injured deer on the roadway there.
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12 patients and home monitors. This is your noon announcements for Tuesday, June 9th. 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The next meeting of the Delaware County Technical Rescue Team will

AMA, all fire calls on Long Eddy's Fire District, Grand Gorge, Hobart, Jefferson, AMA with rescue and tools to Stanford's District, depending on location, Deposit and Calicoon to Hancock with a ladder for all reported structure fires, Delhi to Stanford with a ladder for all reported structure fires, East Branch, AMA to Hancock for all reported brush fires. This concludes your noon announcements. Delaware is clear, 1207.

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3: 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I'll be on special assignment. I'll advise when clear.
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0: associations, BOLO information in the area of 47293 State Highway 28 Fleischmann's. Be on the lookout for a side-by-side going up and down the roadway. Caller stating it's an ongoing issue going from Depot Street to Wadler Brothers. Again, be on the lookout. State Highway 28 from Depot Street to Wadler Brothers for a side-by-side going up and down the roadway. 911 is clear. 1217.
1: 1235 Delaware. Do you have a direction of travel for that?
0: One 235 caller reporting it's going back and forth and that it's an ongoing issue.
1: Received. I'm out here.
0: Let me see. Going team.

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0: 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It's gonna be near the dam between County 7.
1: Received, do you need fire and EMS?
0: If you could start that down.
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2: 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Again, King Lincoln King, 9571.
0: I'm out with a female. She appears to be all right now, but she did go head on into a giant boulder.
3: 6-2, need you to respond. State Highway 30 and County Highway 7. Law on scene of a one-car MBA. Took you to gather further. Downsville Fire EMS, Delaware County, 3262.

Roswell Fire and EMS, Delta 3262, needs to respond. State Highway 30, just before County Highway 7, for a one-car MVA car head-on into a rock. Deputy Gather further. Don't listen to anybody at 1337.

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1: 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Date of birth 32 for Cynthia Paglia. 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

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State Highway 30, just before County Highway 7, for a one car MBA, one patient, minor injuries. 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
1: That's affirmative. We have county EMS en route from Hamden. They've been en route for approximately 12 minutes.
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1: 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It's going to be a Texas registration. Tom, George, Nora, 3715. Tom, George, Nora, 3715. 28 in front of Wilder Bros.

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1: 431, we just received a 911 call that someone had fallen near the buses. Do you need EMS at that location?
0: We're secure. We're just walking the female back to her house. She did not fall. She just went down slowly. So we're just assisting her right now to her house.
1: Okay. Receive, advise if you need EMS, 1507.

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0: Yeah, if you don't mind, you can send me a mess. She's having trouble walking.
1: Received your location now.
0: Ring from 1 River Street.
1: Received, we'll send EMS. Do you have a patient age?
0: A 63-year-old female.
1: Received, 157.
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1: 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We just got to do a little bit of paperwork and we'll be clearing the scene momentarily.
2: Received. We disregard the county unit then.
0: Headwaters VMS, second call notification. 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You're responding in front of 1 River Street. 63-year-old female, false call, trouble walking. BLS response. Bars anybody at 1510.

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0: Charleston Room.
1: Breathing. You're alert at 1512. Headwaters should be clear and calm momentarily. If you can just still point towards Stamford until they call en route.
0: Breathing.
1: Thank you, 1512.
2: Three 364, you can show us en route to that second call. 15-minute ETA.
1: Sorry, CBR to 1513 law, is that with that female outside the school on River Street, unable to walk? So we're to 3263, you can stand up.
0: 63, copy.

0: Do you have a house description or a name on the residence?
1: 1514. 429, the name on the residence is George Dante. Again, George Dante. I will attempt to get a house description.
0: Great.

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1: 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Back in, show 116.
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0: 3 Delaware, you can throw 3-3 and 3-5 back on that complaint through Sydney and Ken.
1: Unit calling, can you repeat?
0: 3-3, I'll be back around to that address for the complaint through Sydney. 3-5 will be coming with me.
1: Release 15-16.

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0: Okay, thank you.
2: 429 Delaware.
3: 429, I just got off the phone with the property owner. He stated the landscapers are on scene and you can disregard.
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2: 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I'll be checking just for a minute. Give me a break.

0: 431 Delaware.
1: 431.
0: You can put them in clear. They're going to be transporting the patient to O'Connor Hospital. They're slowing up the patient now.
1: 36, 1538.

EMS needed to respond across the street from 2157 County Highway 6. Elderly female false call unknown further. The line of EMS needed to respond across the street from 2157 County Highway 6. Elderly female false call unknown injuries unknown further. Don't stand by 1539.

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1: 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Blood sugar is high. Feels like she is going to pass out. Thinks it's ketoacidosis.
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0: 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The woman is just a little bit out of it.
1: 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Female is a little out of it. Medic 20 copy.
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0: 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It's much easier, right on the sharp corner.
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0: Delaware 429. I put you on that CAD for Heather on West Shore Drive. She would like to call back.
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0: stations, party complaint, bolo information. State Highway 28 and Tom Hogue Road, headed towards Delhi. Be on the lookout for a erratic operator. Honda CRV, color gray, possible New York registration. King John Nora, 6599. Again, King John Nora, 6599. Be on the lookout, State Highway 28 and Tom Hogue Road, headed towards Delhi. For a Honda CRV, color gray, erratic operation. New York registration, King John Nora, 6599. Delaware's clear, 1749.
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0: I believe I just passed that vehicle. It's going to be heading towards Main Street on Andy's Road. The registration is going to start with King John William.

0: 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Tower to 410.
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0: Just advising, King John William 6599 does come back to a 2025 Honda CR-V gray in color.
1: Received. 2910, he turned right. Affirmative, that blue vehicle's behind him there.

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1: Securing deposition, 1800.

on 12 stations and all monitors. This is your 1800 announcement for Tuesday, June 9th. There'll be a stroke management training held at the AMR building in Bainbridge on June 18th at 1800 hours. There'll be a stroke CME held at the Casco Water Center in Arkville on June 29th from 1730 to 2000 hours. Dinner will be provided. Contact Martorell Hospital to register. The next meeting of the Dollar County Technical Rescue Team will be on Sunday, June 14th at 0900 hours at the Delhi Fire Station. We will be working on high angle rescue. At this time, EMS units out of service, Sydney 2462 and Sydney 2465. Fire units out of service, Stamford 2711, Stamford 2761, Fleshman's 1311, Roxbury 2371, Hancock 1781, Hancock 1714, Cooks Falls 671, and Treadwell 2871. Mutual aid agreements, Hancock and East Branch, you are still AMA for all fire calls in Long Eddy's Fire District. Grand Gorge, Hobart, Jefferson, AMA with rescue and tools to Stamford's district, depending on location. Deposit and Calicoon, AMA with a ladder for all reported structure fires in Hancock's district. Delhi, AMA with a ladder to all reported structure fires in Stamford's district. East Branch, AMA, all reported brush fires in Hancock's district. This concludes your 1800 announcements. Delaware is clear, 1802.

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0: Gonna be State 30 in the dam with New York 86835 Nora George. Again, 86835 Nora George, New York.
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0: Negative 1192, you can show me clear. You have anything pending?
1: That's a negative, nothing pending.

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1: 37.
0: 37, it was accidental. You can clear all units. Back in service.
1: An accidental alarm. Clear. 1811.
2: Can you just go with CAT? 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

0: believe that's coming back valid to a Scott Allaire out of Essex, Vermont. Expiration is date of birth of 2029.
1: Appreciate it. Thank you.
0: KK15.

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1: Received. We have a pending motor vehicle accident at the Sunoco in Cooks Falls. If you could give caller a call first, as she wants to leave and the other party already left.
0: Received. I'll land.
1: Received. 1892.

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1: 1352.
0: You can show both units clear from last, back in service.
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2: Wooden, no reach of the deer dispatch. Turned over to a third party of the deer tech.

0: 527 Miller.
1: 527.
0: Spoke with that caller. She stated there was no need for an accident report due to there being no damage to the vehicle. She advised me that that party that hit her was traveling east on State 17 and possibly could be intoxicated. She just advised Sullivan County to let them know that that female could be intoxicated.
2: Bray City, 3030.

2019 Ford F-150 red in color, expiring 11-16 of 2026 to a Daniel Nelson. Inspection is expired 3-21 of 2026. 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Expired first date of 2033. Stopped, Main and Clinton, 1842.

0: 527 Delaware. 527? I'm going to be Boling County Highway 17 for that vehicle.
1: Ready to say 1843.

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0: 507 in County, I got a secondary client ID. 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
1: 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And Delaware 507, there is an extreme risk OPM file. 1857.
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Need a response 29, State Highway 206, Town of Masonville. 30-year-old male, sick person, BLS response. 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

0: Yakima, 3263, need a response, 29, State Highway 206, Town of Masonville, 30-year-old male, sick person, BLS response.
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0: 3263. 3263, you're going en route, and 1907, 30-year-old male has some sort of an infection on his back. He's had it for several years. He was on medication. Now it's turned very painful. We're attempting to get

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0: 5-7.
1: State 17 westbound, exit 92 with New York, Lincoln, Tom, Lincoln, 9024. Again, Lincoln, Tom, Lincoln, 9024.
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1: Racing's on the out, issuing.
0: Issuing 1922.
2: 429 Delaware.
0: 429.
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0: It's going to be valid, D. David, to a Terrence Gubbins, Hamilton Trailer Park Road, Delhi address.
2: Very easy. 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

Riverside Waters, any response, 28652, State Highway 23, town of Harper's Field, Robinson Terrace, 77-year-old male, sick person, BLS response. Stand first responders, Headwaters.

0: Headwaters in response 28652, Stairway 23, town of Harpersfield, Robinson. There's 77-year-old male, sick person, VLS response.
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1: 527.
0: 817 westbound exit 92 with New York Lincoln Edward Pole 4968. Again, Lincoln Edward Pole 4968.
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0: 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The passenger in the vehicle might be having an epileptic episode. If you could just have EMS on standby for me.
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Hancock EMS, new response, 16684, County Highway 17, Sunoco. For a female having an epileptic episode. Hancock EMS.

Back EMS, need a response, 16684, County Highway 17, Cooks Falls, Sunoco. For a 19-year-old female, seizures, ALS response, non-standby, 1942.

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0: That's affirmative.